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1: Hello.
2: Is Mr. Zhuang there?
1: Speaking.
2: I'm calling about your recent online purchase. There's been an input error.
1: Wait. And you want me to redo the payment transfer.
2: How did you know?
1: Because I use the 165 hotline.
2: 165?
1: Mm-hmm. It authenticates stuff and weeds out the bogus.
2: Like antiques or gold?
1: Fraud of any kind. Like if you're scamming me. 165, I love you.
3: Protect your interests with the Anti-Fraud Hotline, sponsored by the Ministry of Interior. The National Police Agency cares about your safety.